Just saw John Waite at Adventist Health Amphitheater. Sounding great just after 5 o'clock. 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
1: Traffic's brought to you by Nissan of Visalia, 99 southbound at the 190 connector. Look out for a traffic collision there with some unknown injuries. Everything else is looking good. It's probably too hot, so no one wants to drive. I understand. Headed up towards Fresno, 168 Toll House Road. Look out for an unknown injury accident there. Click on your ticket. Buckle up. Be safe. Be careful. Stay cool. Randy Hendricks here with traffic.
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1: 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Whoo, is it hot? Be careful out there. I don't think anyone's driving around too much or there's no accidents because it's so hot outside. Looking good here in the South Valley. Fresno trouble spots. South McCall Avenue and Annandale Avenue, a crash. Report a fire. 99 southbound at Clovis Avenue off ramp and a collision at 168 at Toll House. Click it or ticket. Buckle up. Have a great night. Stay cool. Randy Hendricks here with traffic. 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
2: The heat is still on, just not quite as humid. Good afternoon, South Valley, and happy Wednesday. The heat advisory continues through tomorrow night. Sunshine continues today with extreme heat in some areas. That's 105 degrees possible in the hotter spots. The wind is picking up, delivering drier air that will be followed by

0: cooler air. So clear skies tonight and a little cooler. Overnight lows in the upper 60s to low 70s. Sunny and a little less heat on Thursday, but still triple digits. And we'll continue the cooling trend into the weekend. Saturday and Sunday will be in the near normal upper 90s. For Tulare, expect an overnight low of 72, Thursday's high 101. In Hanford, overnight low 69, and on Thursday, 101 degrees. With the Central Valley's most accurate forecast, I'm KC24 Chief Meteorologist AJ Fox.
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0: probably heard by now, Argentina, they nailed it. Fought back against England. Now they have booked a World Cup final clash with Spain on Sunday, my friend. Very cool.
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It's just after 6 o'clock. Stay cool, best you can. 106 degrees, the high today. Here's Michael Jackson.

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0: 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Elton John, Michael Jackson, Madonna, Whitney Houston. 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
2: The heat is still on, just not quite as humid. Good afternoon, South Valley, and happy Wednesday. The heat advisory continues through tomorrow night. Sunshine continues today with extreme heat in some areas. That's 105 degrees possible in the hotter spots. The wind is picking up, delivering drier air that will be followed by cooler air. So clear skies tonight and a little cooler. Overnight lows in the upper 60s to low 70s. Sunny and a little less heat on Thursday, but still triple digits. And we'll continue the cooling trend into the weekend. Saturday and Sunday will be in the near normal upper 90s. For Tulare, expect an overnight low of 72, Thursday's high 101. In Hanford, overnight low 69, and on Thursday, 101 degrees. With the Central Valley's most accurate forecast, I'm KC24 Chief Meteorologist AJ Fox.
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97.5. And yep, Argentina, they nailed it. Very dramatic semi-final fight back against England at Mercedes-Benz Stadium. Ready for a World Cup final clash with Spain Sunday. Here's Apologize, Timbaland, One Republic. I'm holding

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It all adds up to relaxing favorites at work. 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

0: 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It's Justin Michael. 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
1: The heat is still on, just not quite as humid. Good afternoon, South Valley, and happy Wednesday. The heat advisory continues through tomorrow night. Sunshine continues today with extreme heat in some areas. That's 105 degrees possible in the hotter spots. The wind is picking up, delivering drier air that will be followed by cooler air. So clear skies tonight and a little cooler. Overnight lows in the upper 60s to low 70s. Sunny and a little less heat on Thursday, but still triple digits.

0: and will continue the cooling trend into the weekend. Saturday and Sunday will be in the near normal upper 90s. For Tulare, expect an overnight low of 72, Thursday's high 101. In Hanford, overnight low 69, and on Thursday, 101 degrees. With the Central Valley's most accurate forecast, I'm KC24 Chief Meteorologist A.J. Fox.
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0: 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Elton John, Michael Jackson, Madonna, Whitney Houston. 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
3: The heat is still on, just not quite as humid. Good afternoon, South Valley, and happy Wednesday. The heat advisory continues through tomorrow night. Sunshine continues today with extreme heat in some areas. That's 105 degrees possible in the hotter spots. The wind is picking up, delivering drier air that will be followed by cooler air. So clear skies tonight and a little cooler. Overnight lows in the upper 60s to low 70s. Sunny and a little less heat on Thursday, but still triple digits. And we'll continue the cooling trend into the weekend. Saturday and Sunday will be in the near normal upper 90s. For Tulare, expect an overnight low of 72, Thursday's high 101. In Hanford, overnight low 69, and on Thursday, 101 degrees. With the Central Valley's most accurate forecast, I'm KC24 Chief Meteorologist AJ Fox.
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What's up? 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

What's up? 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

Hannigan's in Love Fool on the new My97.5. Relaxing favorites at work on a Thursday morning. Justin Michael with you. And man, this is something I get behind. There's a new home renovation show that is going all the way back to the 90s. And I guarantee it, you're gonna recognize some of the people involved. We'll talk about it in a few. 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
1: 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Traffic lights are out at Jensen and Clovis, and watch out for a stalled vehicle 99 southbound at the Manning off-ramp. Everything else clear, and KRC Safety reminds you to slow for the cone zones.
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coming up in just a few minutes, Night at the Movies. It may do more than entertain you. So if you've been waiting for a reason to go, well, stick around. Katrina and the Waves now, walking on sunshine of the new Mind 97.5.

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0: Simple Minds right there on the new My 97.5, relaxing favorites at work in the 6 o'clock hour. Justin Michael with you on a Thursday. And here's a reason to stop feeling guilty about going to the movies if you do. They did a study, I think, in the UK. And it says basically that seniors who regularly go to the movies or even museums or just kind of anything like culturally involved, you know, they may age more slowly. And they believe, researchers do, that it's mental stimulation and like social interaction and exposure to new ideas that kind of help keep your brain active. So yeah, a museum ticket may be good for you. And popcorn at the movies can now be considered part of a wellness plan, I think. At least that's the way I'm interpreting it. Coming up in just a few, KC24's AJ Fox will take a look at our weather. It's thanks to Linder Equipment Company on East Kern Street in Tulare.
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2: 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Traffic lights are out at Jensen.

0: 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Traffic lights are out at Jensen and Clovis, and watch out for a stalled vehicle, 99 southbound at the Manning off-ramp. Everything else clear, and KRC Safety reminds you to slow for the cone zones.
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11: Not quite as hot as yesterday. Good morning, South Valley, and happy Thursday. The heat advisory expires later today. Much of the South Valley will still experience triple digits this afternoon under mostly sunny skies. Clear tonight. Overnight lows in the mid to upper 60s. That'll be a little cooler and mostly sunny Friday. Slightly cooler again. Highs right around 100. We will continue this slight cooling trend into the weekend. That means Saturday and Sunday should be in the normal upper 90s. For Porterville, expect a high of 102 today, overnight low of 67. Hanford's high also 102, overnight low 66 degrees. With the Central Valley's most accurate forecast, I'm KC24 Chief Meteorologist AJ Fox.
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Hey, this Sunday, Visalia Hyundai is hosting a free backpack giveaway from 10 until noon. If you've got school shopping left to do, stop by and pick up a backpack with school supplies. Kids gotta be with you, though, okay? Temptations now on the new My 97.5. Good morning.

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0: Sweetscape, Gwen Stefani right there on the new My97.5, relaxing favorites at work. Into the 7 o'clock hour we go here on a Thursday morning. And I saw this, I guess it was a survey, retirement survey, that it kind of says a lot about where people's heads are right now. Almost 70% of Americans say they are more afraid of outliving their savings than they are of leaving the earth. And it's all because of inflation and, of course, healthcare costs, worries about Social Security, and longer life expectancies are all feeding into this fear, especially for Gen X, as, retirement getting closer and closer. And we have somehow reached the point where the afterlife feels less stressful than checking the 401k. You know what I mean? Because that thing could be down, down, down.
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2: 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Traffic lights are out at Jensen and Clovis, and watch out for a stalled vehicle 99 southbound at the Manning off-ramp. Everything else clear, and KRC Safety reminds you to slow for the cone zones.
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0: Christina Aguilera right there. What a Girl Wants on the new My97.5 Relaxing Favorites at Work. Justin Michael with you. I read about this story about a guy, I think he was in New York, who accusing of turning a class action settlement into like a full-time business, basically getting them. And they said that he collected like 27,000 payments worth $1.3 million, and he was using fake names, and he had like 480 different bank accounts. And I guess the claims that he was involved in, like Vimeo, Porsche, EpiPen, other automakers, most of us like get an email promising $4 and change and forget about it, right? I got that one from Facebook recently. This guy, he allegedly built an entire banking system around him. So I guess good for him while it lasted. I'm not sure. Coming up, KC24's AJ Fox is going to take a look at the weather for you. Thanks to Linder Equipment Company. They're on East Kern Street in Tulare.
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2: 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There's a collision 99 southbound at the Avenue 48 off-ramp. An animal hazard on 99 South at Prosperity, and a hit-and-run South Academy between Bethel and Manning. KRC Safety reminds you to slow for the cone zones.
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6: Not quite as hot as yesterday. Good morning, South Valley, and happy Thursday. The heat advisory expires later today. Much of the South Valley will still experience triple digits this afternoon under mostly sunny skies. Clear tonight. Overnight lows in the mid to upper 60s. That'll be a little cooler, and mostly sunny Friday. Slightly cooler again. Highs right around 100. We will continue this slight cooling trend into the weekend. That means Saturday and Sunday should be in the normal upper 90s. For Porterville, expect a high of 102 today, overnight low of 67. Hanford's high also 102, overnight low 66 degrees. With the Central Valley's most accurate forecast, I'm KC24 Chief Meteorologist AJ Fox.
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Beautiful. You were singing along too, weren't you? It's the new My 97.5 relaxing favorites at work. Justin Michael with you almost the weekend. Hey, don't forget tomorrow on the new My 97.5. It's a totally 80s Friday night. We do it every Friday, starting at 5 all the way till midnight. 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Now, father figure, George Michael.

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0: Riri right there, Rihanna, on the new My 97.5, relaxing favorites at work. Into the 8 o'clock hour we go here. Friday Eve. Woman says her boyfriend, they were together for like 5 years. He will not propose or have children unless she sells the home that she owns so they can get one together. I guess he moved into her house and he was renting out his own house. And he's recently decided to sell his own and is now giving her until Sunday to agree or end the relationship. Now, she's got a 13-year-old kid and kind of worries about giving up, you know, the stability of the home that she completely renovated, you know, and the kid has been in for all those years. And, of course, people in the comments, mostly unanimous, keep the house and let the ultimatum move out. You know what? I got to say, man, later.
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2: 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There's a collision 99 southbound at the Avenue 48 off-ramp. Sierra Avenue at 99 north on-ramp, a two-car collision, and a hit-and-run South Academy between Bethel and Manning. KRC Safety reminds you to slow for the cone zones.
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0: Wow, they sound so good together, right? Meghan Trainor, John Legend, Like I'm Gonna Lose You on the new My97.5 Relaxing Favorites at Work, where we are kicking off 97 minutes commercial-free music coming up for you. And, you know, this twice-a-year clock change that we do, man, I don't know about you, I'm not a fan. It may finally be moving closer to an end. I saw a little something about this, and now I guess the House has passed a plan to keep daylight saving time year-round, which would mean more evening light and no more springing forward and no more falling back. And Hawaii and most of Arizona could keep their current system the way it is. Now, it's still got to go through some whatever to get there, but let's cross our fingers. I think it's gotten further than it's ever gotten. You know what I mean? Coming up here, just a few, KC24's AJ Fox will look at our weather for us. That is thanks to Linder Equipment Company. They're on East Current Street in Tulare.
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2: Traffic is brought to you by Visalia Honda. There's a collision 99 southbound at the Avenue 48 off-ramp. An animal hazard on 99 south at Prosperity, and a hit-and-run South Academy between Bethel and Manning. KRC Safety reminds you to slow for the cone zones.
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6: Not quite as hot as yesterday. Good morning, South Valley, and happy Thursday. The heat advisory expires later today. Much of the South Valley will still experience triple digits this afternoon under mostly sunny skies. Clear tonight. Overnight lows in the mid to upper 60s. That'll be a little cooler, and mostly sunny Friday. Slightly cooler again. Highs right around 100. We will continue this slight cooling trend into the weekend. That means Saturday and Sunday should be in the normal upper 90s. For Porterville, expect a high of 102 today, overnight low of 67. Hanford's high also 102, overnight low 66 degrees. With the Central Valley's most accurate forecast, I'm KC24 Chief Meteorologist AJ Fox.
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And this Sunday, Visalia Hyundai is hosting a free backpack giveaway from 10 until noon. So if you got school shopping left to do, maybe stop by and pick up a backpack with some school supplies included. Just remember, your kid has got to be with you to get one, all right? You can't just be showing up saying, I have a kid, all right? 97 minutes commercial-free music continues right here, right now. John Mellencamp and Jack and Diane.

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97 minutes commercial-free music for you this morning on the new My97.5. You got Justin Michael with you. Thank you so much for being along. Hanford, Lemoore, Visalia, what is up? Forever Young now. Rod Stewart on the new My97.5.

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1: Not quite as hot as yesterday. Good morning, South Valley, and happy Thursday. The heat advisory expires later today. Much of the South Valley will still experience triple digits this afternoon under mostly sunny skies. Clear tonight. Overnight lows in the mid to upper 60s. That'll be a little cooler, and mostly sunny Friday. Slightly cooler again. Highs right around 100. We will continue this slight cooling trend into the weekend. That means Saturday and Sunday should be in the normal upper 90s. For Porterville, expect a high of 102 today, overnight low of 67. Hanford's high also 102, overnight low 66 degrees. With the Central Valley's most accurate forecast, I'm KC24 Chief Meteorologist AJ Fox.
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My Little Baby. 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Eddie Money right there on the new My 97.5. 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

0: The Numa 97.5, relaxing favorites at work with the Gym Blossoms and follow you down. How you doing? It's Jennifer Grant hanging out. Believe it or not, this blows my mind. It's been 10 years since Stranger Things first premiered on Netflix, right? And to celebrate, you can have the first season in a VHS special edition. Netflix said, quote, rewind and relive the first season with a video store vibe that's glitchy, grainy, and gloriously vintage, just like you rented it, if you'd rented it in 1983. It is not going to be literally on VHS. It's going to be streaming on Netflix. But they said it's going to have tracking lines like color bleeding, CRT monitor distortion, that warm, fuzzy audio crackle you get from well-worn tape rented straight from Family Video. You get the idea. It's going to be on Netflix streaming. It's just going to feel like VHS. And you know what? I'll probably watch it.
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9: Not quite as hot as yesterday. Good morning, South Valley, and happy Thursday. The heat advisory expires later today. Much of the South Valley will still experience triple digits this afternoon under mostly sunny skies. Clear tonight. Overnight lows in the mid to upper 60s. That'll be a little cooler, and mostly sunny Friday. Slightly cooler again. Highs right around 100. We will continue this slight cooling trend into the weekend. That means Saturday and Sunday should be in the normal upper 90s. For Porterville, expect a high of 102 today, overnight low of 67. Hanford's high also 102, overnight low 66 degrees. With the Central Valley's most accurate forecast, I'm KC24 Chief Meteorologist AJ Fox.
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I'm Jennifer Grant with Daughtry Home. 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

0: 97.5, relaxing favorites at work, Katy Perry and Teenage Dream. How you doing? I'm Jennifer Grant. Ooh, excited because it's Friday tomorrow, and, you know, that's cause for celebration enough. But then you add into the mix a totally 80s Friday night. Why, that just takes it to a whole new level. Thank you. 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
8: Not quite as hot as yesterday. Good morning, South Valley, and happy Thursday. The heat advisory expires later today. Much of the South Valley will still experience triple digits this afternoon under mostly sunny skies. Clear tonight. Overnight lows in the mid to upper 60s. That'll be a little cooler, and mostly sunny Friday. Slightly cooler again. Highs right around 100. We will continue this slight cooling trend into the weekend. That means Saturday and Sunday should be in the normal upper 90s. For Porterville, expect a high of 102 today, overnight low of 67. Hanford's high also 102, overnight low 66 degrees. With the Central Valley's most accurate forecast, I'm KC24 Chief Meteorologist AJ Fox.
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Elton John, Michael Jackson, Madonna, Whitney Houston. 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

0: 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Elton John, Beatles, Fleetwood Mac, Elvis Presley? I will tell you right now, Elton John is way ahead of everybody else. 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
3: A slow, steady, cooling trend. Good afternoon, South Valley. Happy Thursday. The heat advisory expires tonight. Triple digits again this afternoon, mostly sunny skies. Clear tonight, then overnight lows will be in the mid to upper 60s. Mostly sunny again for Friday. Another slight drop in temperatures, highs right around 100. The trend continues into the weekend. Saturday and Sunday should be in the upper 90s, which is right about normal for mid-July. In Visalia, expect an overnight low of 66, Friday's high 101, Lemoore's overnight low 65, and on Friday also 101 degrees. With the Central Valley's most accurate forecast, I'm KC24 Chief Meteorologist AJ Fox.
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The new 97.5, relaxing favorites at work. Yes, that song specifically designed to get stuck in your head. Thank you, Kylie Minogue. I can't get you out of my head. Yeah, exactly. Thanks. How are you doing? It is Jennifer Grant hanging out. By the way, tomorrow night, we've got a totally 80s Friday night headed your way, powered by Keller Motors in Hanford. Basically, starting at 5 o'clock every single Friday, going all the way up until midnight, we do nothing but requests. It's pretty cool. It's pretty awesome. And it's headed your way tomorrow evening. Totally 80s Friday night here on the new 97.5.

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8: A slow, steady, cooling trend. Good afternoon, South Valley. Happy Thursday. The heat advisory expires tonight. Triple digits again this afternoon, mostly sunny skies. Clear tonight, then overnight lows will be in the mid to upper 60s. Mostly sunny again for Friday. Another slight drop in temperatures, highs right around 100. The trend continues into the weekend. Saturday and Sunday should be in the upper 90s, which is right about normal for mid-July. In Visalia, expect an overnight low of 66, Friday's high 101, Lemoore's overnight low 65, and on Friday also 101 degrees. With the Central Valley's most accurate forecast, I'm KC24 Chief Meteorologist AJ Fox.
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9: A slow, steady, cooling trend. Good afternoon, South Valley. Happy Thursday. The heat advisory expires tonight. Triple digits again this afternoon. Mostly sunny skies. Clear tonight. Then overnight lows will be in the mid to upper 60s. Mostly sunny again for Friday. Another slight drop in temperatures. Highs right around 100. The trend continues into the weekend. Saturday and Sunday should be in the upper 90s, which is right about normal for mid-July. In Visalia, expect an overnight low of 66, Friday's high 101, Lemoore's overnight low 65, and on Friday also 101 degrees. With the Central Valley's most accurate forecast, I'm KC24 Chief Meteorologist AJ Fox.
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at work. The new My97.5. Another scorcher today. 101 degrees. Not so bad. Hot enough though, right? And Foreigner for you. Good afternoon. Mike O'Neill checking in.

0: brought to you by Nissan of Visalia. In the South Valley, look out for two vehicles tied up with one into the ditch on southbound 65 at Avenue 184 just south of Strathmore. Up north right now, looking good for your drive. Watch your speed, put your phone down, get home safely. That's traffic. I'm Mike O'Neill.
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8: A slow, steady, cooling trend. Good afternoon, South Valley. Happy Thursday. The heat advisory expires tonight. Triple digits again this afternoon. Mostly sunny skies. Clear tonight. Then overnight lows will be in the mid to upper 60s. Mostly sunny again for Friday. Another slight drop in temperatures. Highs right around 100. The trend continues into the weekend. Saturday and Sunday should be in the upper 90s, which is right about normal for mid-July. In Visalia, expect an overnight low of 66, Friday's high 101, Lemoore's overnight low 65, and on Friday also 101 degrees. With the Central Valley's most accurate forecast, I'm KC24 Chief Meteorologist AJ Fox.
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The same tomorrow as today. 101 degrees. 99 on Saturday. 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

relaxing favorites at work. The new My 97.5, your friend Mike O'Neill. Mr. Broken Wings. Good afternoon, my friend.

0: brought to you by Nissan of Visalia. Collision on northbound 99, just north of Armstrong, involving a gray Cadillac in Early Mart. Be careful there. Up north, hazard on South Clovis Avenue, just north of Kings Canyon Road, Fresno. And two vehicles still tied up on the McKinley on-ramp to northbound 41, Fresno. That's traffic. I'm Mike O'Neill.
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0: 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It's Justin Michael. 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

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In the South Valley, looked after the collision. Great Cadillac hit something on northbound 99, just north of Armstrong Early Mart. And up north, box in the slow lane of northbound 99, just south of Manning, Fresno. That's traffic. I'm Mike O'Neill.

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2: A slow, steady, cooling trend. Good afternoon, South Valley. Happy Thursday. The heat advisory expires tonight. Triple digits again this afternoon. Mostly sunny skies. Clear tonight. Then overnight lows will be in the mid to upper 60s. Mostly sunny again for Friday. Another slight drop in temperatures. Highs right around 100. The trend continues into the weekend. Saturday and Sunday should be in the upper 90s, which is right about normal for mid-July. In Visalia, expect an overnight low of 66, Friday's high 101, Lemoore's overnight low 65, and on Friday also 101 degrees. With the Central Valley's most accurate forecast, I'm KC24 Chief Meteorologist AJ Fox.
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